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1: This is what summer basketball sounds like in Canada. The Canadian Elite Basketball League is back, bringing 10 teams, exceptional talent, and nonstop energy all season long. And here's the best part. Every regular season game is live on CBC Gem, with featured games on CBC Television. The future of the game

Love with her song Tell Him. She has shows scheduled this summer in much of the country. I don't see any dates near us, sadly. 7 minutes before 7 o'clock.

0: It's Wednesday, and you know what that means. It's time for another installment of Spin the Black Circle with Matt Frappetro. Matt, what do you have for us this week?
1: Well, Mary Jean, he's a software engineer by day and a studio engineer by night. Thunder Bay's Kevin Smeltzer is blending tech and emotion on his upcoming debut album, Fabricated Worlds, and it's due out June the 12th. I caught up with him earlier this week to talk a little bit about the inspiration behind the record, the first single, and how he's reconnected with his creative outlet after almost two decades. So let's spin the black circle and find out more about him.

Singer-songwriter, Cree singer-songwriter Fontaine with Body Double. 12 minutes to 4 Central. So later this week, the former U.S. Attorney General Pam Bondi will sit before a congressional committee in the U.S. to answer questions about the Epstein files. It's closed to the public. But among Epstein survivors who plan to be outside the hearing is Charlene Rochard, the lone Canadian who came forward last fall.

0: Coming up this hour, Canada is now requiring streaming services such as Netflix and Amazon Prime to spend more on Canadian content. We'll hear why one law professor says the CRTC is taking the wrong approach. And we'll hear about a special scholarship created for students at Thunder Bay's Dennis Franklin Cromartie High School in honor of the late Robin Medicine, a supporter of Indigenous readers and writers at the Thunder Bay Public Library. But first, Brendan Connor's back from the CBC Newsroom.
1: It's that time of year, Jonathan, and there are bear concerns in one part of Sault Ste. Marie as a mother and cubs have been spotted near a local school. And so the MNR has set up a humane bear trap in the area. Steelworkers Union, local, representing 2,600 workers at Valley in Sudbury, has a tentative deal with the company on a new contract. And union leadership is recommending acceptance during voting Thursday and Friday of this week. We'll have those stories and more coming up at the bottom of the hour. There's also a report from Queen's Park about an NDP bill today that was tabled hoping for a removal of some taxes on prepared foods at grocery stores, but it was shot down by the government. So Lorinda Redicop will check in with that story. Jonathan?
0: Thank you, Brendan. Right now in Thunder Bay, mainly sunny, 21 degrees with gusting wind. In Kenora, mainly sunny, 22 with gusts. In the Sioux, partly cloudy, 17 degrees with gusting wind. In Timmins, mostly cloudy, 14 degrees with gusts. In Sudbury, mostly cloudy, 17 degrees, no gusts here. And in North Bay, mostly cloudy, 19 degrees with gusting wind. Bridget Yard will be here after the news with your complete forecast for Northern Ontario. 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

0: your mother-in-law okay?
1: She was fine. She lasted a good 10 more years, but whew, caution.
0: No kidding. Thanks, Bruce. Yeah.
1: You're welcome.
0: Bruce Sellery is the CEO of the nonprofit credit counseling agency Credit Canada, and he is also our money columnist. It's 11 minutes to 6, 11 minutes to 5 Central. So last week, there was a star-studded benefit celebration for David Suzuki's recent 90th birthday. Well, the CBC Music's Grant Lawrence was there, and he brings us this review of the proceedings.
2: Well, when it comes to birthdays, 90 is always a big one. If you are the world-famous scientist, environmentalist, and former CBC TV host David Suzuki, 90 is a really, really big birthday, as was proven last Friday night at an absolutely epic star-studded bash for the upwards of 3,000 people in a packed Queen Elizabeth Theater in David Suzuki's hometown of Vancouver. Yes, that's Bruce Cockburn, and yes, he performed that song at the show. Other all-star musical guests on the program included Chantel Kraviazak, William Prince, Danny Michel, Snotty Nose Rez Kids, and this singer.

Nelson, British Columbia is known for many things. Heritage buildings, snow-capped mountains, stunning views. But to Steve Martin fans, it's also known for being the setting of the 1987 film Roxanne. That romantic